Generation of the groove. 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Join in on the disco trial.

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I want her to remember. Music is my best friend.

0: 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Wohnfühlen unterwegs.
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1: My girl just caught me.
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2: But who?
1: The girl next door, you know?
2: Man.
1: I don't know what to do.
2: Said it wasn't you.
1: All right.

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I heard you moved to Austin, got an apartment and settled down. And every once in a while, I start texting, write a paragraph.

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2: 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Welcome aboard Benga Airways. After takeoff, we'll pump up the sound system, 'cause we're going to...

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Take a look in the mirror, what do you see? Do you see it clearer, or are you deceived?